Let's get the party started. See you at the bar, you was hardly talking. That's when I knew that your heart was scarring. Friends to lovers need a part to star in. Like, wait, babe, let me

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town's lost its faith. Our colors will fade eventually. So if our time is running out, day after day, our masterpiece. 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
1: 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Tame Impala. 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
2: 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Tate McRae.
5: Number 2,
2: Sam Fender and Olivia Dean.
5: Number 1,
2: Gracie Abrams.
0: As 7 melhores. 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

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That's when I knew that your heart was scarring. Friends to lovers need a part to star in. Like, wait, babe, let me ask your pardon.

Vanessa Carlton na número 1 do Brasil com A Thousand Miles. Ainda teve Miley Cyrus, Justin Bieber, Chili Peppers, Benson Boone, Neo, Lola Young. Brasil's number one. Woo!

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1: 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Jovem Pan.
0: Seven.
2: Swim.
3: 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We're BTS. 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